You know, when Megan Maroney was touring with Kenny Chesney 2 years ago, I think it was, she'd stand on the side of the stage just about every night watching Kenny and how he interacts with the crowd and, you know, what it takes to be a superstar. Here's Kenny. It's his latest called Carry On the Bull.

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0: K-Bold 98.1, Zach Taub. He will be here next month in concert at Caesars Republic. Yeah, we will have your free tickets, too. Here's Jason Aldean. You make it easy with the Bull.
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0: say so.
1: My name's Justin. This is The Overnight Ride. Wyatt Flores is here. His album, Scared of Heights, is out. How do you feel?
2: I mean, it really snuck up on me. I've been waiting for this music to finally, like, be out to the open. But now that it's here, it's just, like, crazy. I'm so excited that this music is finally in the hands of not myself.
1: So you said you're feeling excitement. Do you also feel relief at the same time?
2: Oh, every single time. Like, this music is mine up until release day. Then it's anyone that listens to it. It's theirs at that point.
3: Between Welcome to the Plains and now, as a person and musically, how do you think you've grown?
2: A lot. Since Welcome to the Plains and seeing what we've been doing now. Career-wise, it's all kind of flowed together. You know, there was a long time where I tried to, like, separate the two. Like, they were two entities. And that's just not the case. So it's been a lot of personal growth that's really shown itself in the music. And definitely that's what this album is really showing, is catching everyone up on the last 2 years of a lot of self-doubt and, you know, being really trapped inside of my fears, which is kind of hilarious because when I started in this, I was fearless. And then all of a sudden it's like, oh, I got something to lose. And it's like, no, man, that's not the way it is. You just got to be who you are. And that's been fun, learning how to double down on it and then showing what it is now.
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0: Maya Flores is here. We're talking about his brand new album, Scared of Heights. My name's Justin. This is the Overnight Ride. Let's pivot a little bit. The Carter Faith duet, Nothing Better to Do. How did that come about?
1: Man, it was, we've been friends since 2023. She was on our first ever tour with us, and I've been a huge fan ever since. She just called and was like, hey, you want to hop on this song? I was like, send it over. Heard it, and I was like, yes, absolutely I will. This is an incredible song. And since then, I'm hoping that it's really pushing her career, because it has been crazy to see her go from what she was back in 2023 to where she is now. The growth that she has just shown is incredible. And so if you haven't heard of Carter Faith,

Robert's Western World here in Nashville has beers for $2.50. They play traditional country music. I like the vibe. Some of my friends don't. And I got to remind them. I'm like Chris Young. I didn't come here to leave. Sitting

0: Justin, it's the overnight ride. Wyatt Flores is here. This question comes from one of my coworkers. Will Pepe Lil Burrow Jr., your alter ego, ever return?
1: He will.
2: Okay.
1: It takes a lot of tequila.
2: So the story behind it is, you didn't have an opener or someone bail?
1: I didn't have an opener, and I said that I was going to open up for myself and tell nobody. And then the band was like, no, we want in. Like, we want to do this stuff with you. I was just going to do sad acoustic songs and just kind of give them, you know, the acoustic
2: vibe. Yeah.
1: And then the band was like, no, we want in. And so our TM ran and got, went to like one of those party costume stores, mm-hmm. got a whole bunch of fake mustaches. And then we just came up with it on the spot. And we were like, well, my dad's like nickname, it originates from him.
2: Okay.
1: That story can't be told on radio or really to public at all. But I was like, man, we'll just call myself Pepe Lil Burrow Jr. And that's how it all came to be. And the funniest part is watching Kinsey, too, my fiddle player, also have a fake mustache on.
2: Committed to the bit. They got to commit.
1: Even better, that was our first ever show in South Dakota. And you know how many people didn't even know it was us?
2: I was going to ask, how many, like, I feel like the first two rows probably clocked it right away. And then that was it.
1: Everyone in the back was like, this guy sounds exactly like the headliner.
2: Did they all realize it at some point, or did you even say it later on?
1: I took the hat off.
2: Okay, and then they clocked it.
1: It was even funnier, too, because there was one point in the show where I was like, well, this is our first and last show. We all hate each other, and we're quitting after this. It was the funniest thing. Until I took my hat off at the end, that's when it clicked for everyone. And I was just like, y'all didn't catch that? It was 45 minutes long. I feel like I got a pretty unique voice, you know, but man. Yeah, it'll definitely come back around.
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My name's Justin. This is the Overnight Ride. You know where to find me, Justin Off Air on Instagram. Shoot me a text this weekend, 615-737-1033. It's Tyler Nance. He keeps me sane.

Kane Brown, Woman on the Overnight Ride. Looks like we're going to get a new song from him very soon, because this Wednesday at his bar here in Nashville, he's having a Shania Twain lookalike contest. I will not be entering.

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You know, a great thing about Jelly Roll is he is not afraid to profess his faith. Not at all. He said it saved him with his latest Hands Up. 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

The Bowers Bluegrass Festival wrapping up this afternoon at Bowers Mansion in Washoe Valley, if you want to check that one out. 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

Low Cash and a number one from last year, Hometown Home. Kane Brown back for the second week as my co-host. We're at 27. Russell Dickerson, Worth Your Wild.

0: We're counting down the top 30 country hits in the USA, along with my co-host Kane Brown, back for the second week. At 26, it's Blake Shelton. Let him in anyway.
1: Ain't it?